Sangha tradition, the sense of duty was always connected with them. And for instance, if you commit Hello Kitty,

A futurist octet was performed by the audio players Anna Banana, Murray Epstein, Bill Gaglione, and E.T. Simon.

0: Dad, I want to come home.
1: 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I find it absurd to ask for mercy for something I did not do.

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craves of inner light. 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stretches fast with snow, leaves frozen in tiny traps, and down, down I'll fall, far away from time and space, and with my last breath, I will stretch both hands upwards and try to pull you down, where leaves swirl in eternity, the sky full of drifting blood, a warm journey inward, each mystery cut into our hearts, forever and ever.

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card game on the fly, nailing the bumper to carry. Interview on the radio, rushing off to hear no one speak. I change another diaper, want some more sleep. Blackboard. I change another diaper, lose some more sleep. Looking for dispensing machines and American flags. Automakers and farmers on their own turf will build intake manifolds and cylinder heads. Now reported from Japan. Letter of intent included a box of tools in the basement. Tailored their own target without being macho. Racial understanding, a Plains Indian drum, and a home computer. Teach your children where the bus stops.

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1: And hunchbacks, decorative talent scouts, the cost of heating.
2: Where's the mic? It's right here.
3: You can read it anyway. The mind you tell. I mean, you could like take two words from here and 10 from there. I mean, it doesn't matter.
4: The mind you tell.
3: I mean, you could like take two words from here and 10 from there. I mean, it doesn't matter.
5: Kind of low below.
3: A doorway.
5: Knowledge. The letter perfect is clearly a prostitute.
3: His refusal to show a doorway.

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1: Too much derangement.
0: Mental history minded and self-righteous.
1: To subsist.
0: Talk, can we?
1: Active regression.
0: Looking for, but what sentiment are you?
1: Snow watch. His refusal to show a doorway.
0: Nobody's despite atmosphere.
1: Too much derangement.
0: Courts are mental. History is my verdict.
1: Recolonization.
0: Thought block the floor.
1: There and back again.
0: The black join us.
1: There and back again.
0: Where we can talk again.
1: I gave up on pictures.
0: Sentiments are you.
1: Voice is dense.
0: On the floor below.
1: The Amazon.
0: Sleep or thieves.
1: The snake. Mock terror.
0: By building to increase intuition.
1: Across a message. You are a looking detour.
0: Nobody's atmosphere.
1: Writing could not hear.
0: He was black.
1: A theory of
0: she's
1: pain.
0: In a picture.
2: Time.
3: A new theory of pain.
1: Young kidnapper.
0: Paintings of
3: the windy road.
1: Looks good at night.
0: His face
3: on the road.
1: Hear both sides.
3: On the road.
2: She's incest and you're gonna gun in the street. Memory of nothing.
1: I write a novel.
0: Nobody between us.
2: Memory of the white robe.
0: Limited
2: shaved your robe.
1: Dry heat. Good morning.
4: Edgar.
0: The city of monkeys.
1: Here I was in exchange.
0: Time passes.
4: Room I thought it an oil painting.
0: Another painting broke the ice.
1: Stretches into its
4: knowledge.
1: Stopover.
0: Paintings eliminate love.
1: Too many.
0: Let's try this.
4: On the road. On the road. On the road. On the road. Uncivilized love. 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Shaved her muff.

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1: 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You've come from the street where it's wet and cold. Confused and not knowing where to go, you push at the hair that sticks to your skull and drops into your eyes. So she takes your arm by the wrist and leads you along endless corridors until you reach the door. You step inside. Clothes hang from the ceiling. Edwardian dresses with high lace collars, long Bedouin cloaks, Beau Brummel finery, leather and studs, and satin and pearls. You step across the furs, past the walls of books, cutting a path through the plants and candles. She's taking you to the bathroom. Once inside, she peels the clothes from your thin body, and standing back, inspects her prize. 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You stagger. You're always like this, clumsy, stupid. She catches you and turns on the shower. The water spills down your body. The steam rises from the down on your arms. She scrubs. Soap on your shoulders, your belly, your buttocks. Then she wraps you in a towel. Kneeling, you lean forward while she cuts off your straggling, lank hair. She cuts it close to your head so that it stands out spiky, accentuating the cast of your cheekbones, the set of your eyes. Removing the towel, she wraps you in a kimono she's chosen, white lilies with purity. Turning to the mirror, there's still a little craziness in your eyes, but it will go. You look just like a samurai. She ties a white cloth across your head and leads you back into the room. Sitting at a table, she cuts your broken fingernails, pushes back the cuticles. Then, mixed with the wax from your ears, she places the parings in a small cardboard box. Now you are ready. Without any command, you lie under the light in the center of the room, legs slightly apart. She comes to you, her mouth set on yours, her tongue traces along your lips. You want to touch, but you know that you can't. Her hands touch, inspect, opening, exposing. Nothing evades her scrutiny. But you have no thoughts. She slaps you twice across the face and gets up. Holding your chin, she pulls you up against the wall and kisses you goodbye. Au revoir. You will be waiting. The food is on the table. She closes the door behind her softly. Your body is burning and aching, but your mind is fine. After something you've forgotten a while before, you sit down to eat, naked except for the cloth still tied round your head. You look out of the window, but it's not a window, it's an aquarium. The smoke, the cold, the streets, the drains and the gutters, the rain and the flickering neon. Not here. Somewhere else.
0: Omaggio a Dino Campana.

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Card with a big hat. Selling his black legs. Hot pants. Like a sexy queen. These two guys walking down the Berlin Wall every night. Every day. Looking to making some money in this death city, big death city of Berlin. Healthy death city. Sex and libium. Yeah, libium for these guys, libium for their minds. Libium to eat and leave in the big death city.

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They are gently

0: That was Baked Alaska, and I'm Joe Fingers Carr. I'll doodle a bit more for you on the piano after 45 seconds for the VA.
1: Thank you, Joe Fingers Carr. Say, friends, remember that old-timer, Love Letters in the Sand? A nice romantic idea.
2: And here is a 20th century crisis.
1: If you're in love,
2: the nearer any crisis, the nearer the cure.
1: But if you're a veteran, and that letter you're talking about is one that you intend to send to the VA to get information and help about one of your VA benefits,
2: will bring the wrath of all nations down on the heads of we Americans.
1: You'll do a lot better if you do not.
2: 25. This remained the dream of all kings until the 19th century. 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

0: Tickle, tickle, tickle, tickle, tickle, tickle, tickle, tickle, tickle, tickle, tickle, tickle, tickle, tickle, tickle, tickle, tickle, tickle, tickle, tickle, tickle,
1: Germany, puff fluff ball of cupidity, so loving in the moment of your visibility, never answering my questions or questioning my answers. You are my sole concession to responsibility. With tummy tickle turned and paddle purring paws, your yellow pebble eyes can't see the lies weaved at cross purpose to your canny innocence, not understanding your thoughts but respecting your purposes. I am God's servant to a cat master of silence.
0: You are beautiful. 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

0: Ronnie,
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0: So sorry I missed you all. That sounds like such an official message. I'm thrilled with your news. Don't think I can make it, but maybe we can see your stuff to know about summer. But come over here, my business. Hope all is well, and we'll try to connect somehow later. Ciao. Hope all is well, and we'll try to connect somehow later. Ciao. Hope all is well, and we'll try to connect somehow later. Ciao. We'll try to connect somehow later. 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

prisoner of a thank God's land. He came to the people and he made a stand. Now the people up in power getting pressure struck, but Marinus isn't stopping till he makes it to the top. He's the famous old arena, yes, it's fair and straight. I'm singing type Marinus, this is man, he is great. Just like you read his books and are told in history, a strong hand has to come to restore stability. I'm singing about Marinus, yes, this man is great. Accept him as your leader before it gets too late. Accept him as your leader before it gets too late. Accept him as your leader before it gets too late. Accept him as your leader before it gets too late. Accept him as your leader before it gets too late. Accept him as your leader. Accept him as your leader. Accept him as your leader. Accept him as your leader. Accept him as your leader. Accept him as your leader. Accept him as your leader. Accept him as your leader. Accept him as your leader. Accept him as your leader.

0: He's the Emperor of Fandangoland. He came to the people, and he made a stand. Now the people up in power are getting pressure shocks. But Aranias is stopping till it makes it to the top.
1: You know, Prima, Dollarina, yes, he's fair, and him straight. I sing him, Aranias, this man is great.
0: Just like you read in books, and as told in history, a strong hand has to come to restore stability. I'm singing about Aranias. This man is great. Accept him as your leader before it gets too late.

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Using lots of Rizla, putting cooking in the spice, and slowly he came to his master plan. There's more than meets the eye to Miradia's man. He's come out of the closet with philosophy. He's going to settle all the problems between you and me. If Van Dyne was man, all of the people are free. Miradia's is the savior of society.

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There's more than meets the eye to Miranda's man. He's come out of the closet with philosophy, gonna settle all the problems between you and me. In Fandango's land, all the people's free. Miranda's is the savior of society. Miranda's is the savior of society. Miranda's is the savior of society.

0: Oh dear, I've dropped my cue.
1: That's a 5-point penalty for you, and you lucky fuckers, a barrel of water.
2: Oh dear, I've dropped...

0: The seven Western leaders issued a statement calling for restraint in response to an appeal by the United Nations Secretary General.
1: So much water
0: the statement
1: around,
0: says that if the cycle of violence continues, it could have disastrous consequences for the whole of the Middle East. Mrs. Thatcher elaborated.
2: I shall never forget that night. All the men were carried about by
3: Poesie sonora internacional.
4: People in the post office said that you never got any mail, and anything that arrived in future they would keep. Because sometimes there was money in the envelope.
3: Poesie sonora. Interna.

0: A big black cat sat waiting for a rat. 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"The big black cat is not fat," said the rat, and decided to eat at home.
1: In

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1: Sometimes I wake up singing someone's song inside my head, a song that I've been listening to before I went to bed. Sometimes David Sylvian, or sometimes Roger Floyd. Sometimes someone sings to me from far beyond the void. Sometimes songs from long ago, but never tears for fears. And I always wake up slowly with ringing in hope. I had no life in rock and roll. I never joined a band. I did once sing a song or two, but they were rare, not grand. Instead of Head Led Zeppelin, I just hear my own ears. Yeah, tinnitus has got me and has had me for a while. I guess I've learned to live with it, accept it with a smile. An audio artist's occupational hazard, so they say. A sonic curse that I am told will never go away. A personal pollution I've carried all these years. I always wake up slowly with ringing in both ears. I spent no time in rock and roll and never joined a band. I did once sing a song or two, but they were rare, not grand. I learned to dread Led Zeppelin, classic rock or stirring swing. Now just hear my own ears ring. It's not too bad today.
0: Not too bad today. It's not too bad today. It's not too bad today. 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
1: I gotta get a can of TRI, I thought, and hurried up the block. 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I waved at her, my glasses made of toilet paper tubes, and saw a hearse covered with mirrors.

This is Henryk Gajewski's voice from Warsaw, from Warsaw, the Varsovie.

0: I think the real area of vulnerability, and by the way, the area for this demonstrative blackmail, is not the United States, it's Europe. And this is where it could be done. What would then happen? Well, suppose Europe is paralyzed. Do you think America would fire, having seen what could be done? I don't think they would. And the Russians also would stand back and say, well, gentlemen, we don't mean to hurt you, but we've shown you now, you know, you've seen what can be done, you understand the position.
1: But your nobody has been killed.
0: Nobody's been killed. Your American friends haven't come to your aid. We are not going to do anything more. The SS-20s, well, we have them, but we're not going to devastate you. It seems to me that this is the point we miss. And when we talk in terms of classic nuclear warfare and confrontation, we're missing the significance of Europe in this Lincoln business. And a great amount of argument is talked about coupling the American system with the European system, certainly in weapons terms. What about in communications? Suppose we get chopped up. What do you do then? What answer do you give to that?
2: Well, in the first place, we don't understand all the science yet. So it's impossible for me as a physicist to give a specific answer to that. I certainly believe that it is a serious threat, but not a hopeless case.
3: Een maatschappij als de onze, die de veiligheid en het prettige gevoel dat wij het machtigste en technisch hoogst ontwikkelde land ter wereld zijn, als vanzelfsprekend beschouwt, die maatschappij begrijpt met het optimisme dat wij eigen is niet, dat alles plotseling af...

I am lost and confused. What must I do? 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But where do I go? Denmark, Germany, Ireland, Utopia. Look at me, look at me. Am I not really something? Help me, someone please. I must come down, I must. Another hit, I will feel better. Drink some beer, try not to think, and try some of this, it will help you think. Cocaine eyes, trying to live a lie. Listen to my problems, they are bigger than yours. Listen to me, can you hear? The truth is what you fear. Follow your dream, but do not let it show. Piece it together, your life begins to flow.

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1: F is Frank, mending his pen.
0: G is Georgiana, keeping an arrow.
1: H is Harry, wheeling a barrel.
0: I is Isabella, gathering fruit.
1: J is John, playing the flute.
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It was his end. 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

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She says she likes jelly beans. Blood red, big blonde, blood red, big blonde. Sharp knife, sharp knife, sharp knife, sharp knife. Before the last reel, before the last reel. 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She says she likes jelly beans. Before the last reel. Before the last reel. 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

locks and candidates are supposed by some to dream. 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It had stood so for 80 years and might stand for 80 more. Within, walls continued upright, floors were firm, bricks met neatly, and doors were sensibly shut. Silence lay steadily against the stone and wood of Hill House, and whatever walked, they walked alone.

This enables the surgeon to patrol one of the aspects of the behavior.

electric current introduced through holes in the skull, cauterized with structures, nerve cells, or limbic region of the brain. This enables the surgeon to control one or more aspects of the brain.

Electric current introduced to the bones of the skull. Cauterize or destroy nerve cells of the living creature's brain. This enables the surgeon to

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0: scum, cauterized by destroyed nerve cells of a limbic region of its great brain. This enables the service
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0: It's not all you cut.
1: Hey. We got Steve Durlin here too. He's in the kitchen talking too.
2: With Lynn?
1: Lynn, what's her last name?
2: What's her last name? Osterhodge.
1: From New York. He'll be out here in a little bit.
0: That's terrible, Michael. You gotta put that.
2: No, this is just a mock up. This is just to see it, and then we're gonna lay it out. This is just to see what we got.
1: What is this for?
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0: and the planet emerged from the darkness of the tail of the planet-sized comet, and the head of the comet filled the sky of the planet, so that no one saw the comet return until it plunged through the supercharged air to the surface.
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1: Planet
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1: Planet
2: Move It,
1: Planet
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1: Planet
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1: Planet
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1: Planet
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1: planet,
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2: home,
1: planet,
2: flame,
1: planet,
2: see it,
1: planet,
2: don't,
1: planet,
2: vision,
1: planet,
2: music,
1: planet,
2: burgers,
1: planet,
2: worms,
1: planet,
2: eat it,
1: planet,
2: daily,
1: planet,
2: garbage,
1: planet,
2: Mars,
1: planet,
2: sounds,
1: planet,
2: sounds,
1: planet,
2: heal
1: it, planet,
2: seal
1: it,
2: planet,
1: mail
2: it, planet,
1: daily,
2: planet,
1: scar,
2: planet,
1: rough it,
2: planet,
1: nova,
2: planet,
1: play,
2: planet,
1: star,
2: planet,
1: lose
2: it,
1: planet,
2: wars,
1: planet,
2: send it,
1: planet,
2: mind,
1: planet,
2: heal it,
1: planet,
2: daily,
1: planet,
2: double,
1: planet,
2: language,
1: planet,
2: evil,
1: planet,
2: circus,
1: planet,
2: fuse,
1: planet,
2: light it,
1: planet,
2: daily,
1: planet,
2: anti-planet,
1: planet,
2: anti-planet,
1: Neptune,
2: planet,
1: ocean,
2: planet,
1: cyclops,
2: planet,
1: shave it,
2: planet,
1: stew,
2: planet,
1: leave it,
2: planet,
1: daily,
2: planet,
1: spirit,
2: planet,
1: laughter,
2: planet,
1: terror,
2: planet,
1: love
2: it, planet,
1: onion,
2: planet,
1: crimson,
2: planet,
1: eyes,
2: planet,
1: murder,
2: planet,
1: fog,
2: planet,
1: numb,
2: planet,
1: numbers,
2: planet,
1: tunnel,
2: planet,
1: father,
2: planet,
1: blood,
2: planet,
1: time,
2: planet,
1: death,
2: planet,
1: do it,
2: planet,
1: daily,
2: planet,
1: wind,
2: planet,
1: dust,
2: planet,
1: tail,
2: planet,
1: egg,
2: planet,
1: hatchet,
2: planet,
1: scales,
2: planet,
1: hair,
2: planet,
1: wings,
2: planet,
1: orbit,
2: planet,
1: rocket,
2: planet,
1: roll it,
2: planet,
1: X, planet,
2: tide,
1: planet,
2: Clorox,
1: planet,
2: dry,
1: planet,
2: spin,
1: planet,
2: dizzy,
1: planet,
2: storm,
1: planet,
2: yodel,
1: planet,
2: bark,
1: planet,
2: order,
1: planet,
2: shoot,
1: planet,
2: daily,
1: planet,
2: darkness,
1: planet,
2: void,
1: planet,
2: howl,
1: planet,
2: bourbon,
1: planet,
2: smack,
1: planet,
2: Jones,
1: planet,
2: Smith,
1: planet,
2: Wong,
1: planet,
2: you,
1: planet,
2: me,
1: planet,
2: Oz,
1: planet,
2: Harry,
1: planet,
2: Mike,
1: it,
2: planet,
1: loud,
2: planet,
1: message,
2: planet,
1: this,
2: planet,
1: that,
2: planet,
1: planet,
2: baby,
1: planet,
2: planet,
1: planet,
2: baby,
1: planet,
2: do
1: it,
2: planet,
1: daily,
2: planet,
1: alpha,
2: planet,
1: M,
2: planet,
1: march,
2: planet,
1: hope,
2: planet,
1: sound,
2: planet,
1: scourge,
2: planet,
1: mine
2: it,
1: planet,
2: deep,
1: planet,
2: cloud,
1: planet,
2: mask,
1: planet
2: shoes,
1: planet
2: balls,
1: planet
2: crown,
1: planet
2: pills,
1: planet
2: pillows,
1: planet
2: skull,
1: planet
2: ozone,
1: planet
2: socket,
1: planet
2: tampax,
1: planet
2: panic,
1: planet
2: cross,
1: planet
2: do it,
1: planet
2: monthly,
1: planet
2: sea,
1: planet
2: dreams,
1: planet
2: blade,
1: planet
2: mirror,
1: planet
2: river,
1: planet
2: blues,
1: planet
2: sing it,
1: planet
2: nightly,
1: planet
2: blind,
1: planet
2: weep,
1: planet
2: soft,
1: planet
2: brain,
1: planet
2: damage,
1: planet
2: index,
1: planet
2: deep,
1: planet
2: pain,
1: planet
2: fate,
1: planet
2: sand,
1: planet
2: empty,
1: planet,
2: planet
1: baby,
2: planet,
1: planet,
2: planet
1: baby,
2: baby,
1: planet,
2: planet
1: X,
2: baby,
1: planet,
2: planet
1: Y,
2: baby,
1: baby,
2: planet,
1: planet
2: space,
1: planet
2: sorrow,
1: planet
2: door,
1: planet
2: sees
1: it,
2: planet
1: daily,
2: planet
1: me,
2: planet
1: fold it,
2: planet
1: spindle,
2: planet
1: love it,
2: planet
1: leave it,
2: planet,
1: planet
2: baby,
1: planet,
2: planet,
1: planet
2: Xerox,
1: planet
2: Xerox,
1: planet
2: Xerox,
1: planet
2: Xerox,
1: planet
2: Xerox,
1: planet
2: Xerox,
1: planet
2: Xerox,
1: planet
2: planet
1: Xerox,
2: planet
1: Xerox,
2: planet
1: Xerox,
2: planet
1: Xerox,
2: planet
1: danger,
2: planet
1: magnet,
2: planet
1: home,
2: planet
1: burgers,
2: planet
1: Xerox,
2: planet
1: zounds,
2: planet
1: circus,
2: planet
1: evil,
2: planet
1: language,
2: planet
1: blood,
2: planet
1: cycles,
2: planet
1: staples,
2: planet
1: Venus,
2: planet
1: snowball,
2: planet
1: language,
2: planet
1: demon,
2: planet
1: juice,
2: planet
1: howl,
2: planet
1: J,
2: planet
1: five,
2: planet
1: mirror,
2: planet
1: damage,
2: planet
1: damage,
2: planet
1: mirror,
2: planet
1: blue,
2: planet
1: cushion,
2: planet
1: zero,
2: planet
1: jones,
2: planet
1: message,
2: planet
1: rivers,
2: Xerox
1: magnet,
2: Xerox
1: beast,
2: planet
1: stew,
2: planet
1: magnet,
2: Xerox
1: damage,
2: Xerox
1: eyes,
2: Xerox
1: garden,
2: Xerox
1: person,
2: Xerox
1: beast,
2: Xerox
1: do it again.
2: Do it again.
1: Do it again.
2: Do it again.
1: Do it again.
2: Do it again.
1: Do it again.
2: Do it again.
1: Do it again.

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0: Y las cuarentenas las cumplirá.
1: Small things catch in our ears when we're near sleep. 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
1: Yes, it's the old story, isn't it? 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

0: audio program using cassettes that I've made and people have exchanged with me.
1: You can have a bloody interaction. You can have a bloody interaction.

In the 3 years after the murders of President Kennedy and Lee Harvey Oswald, 18 material witnesses died. 6 by gunfire, 3 in motor accidents, 2 by suicide, 1 from a cut throat, 1 from a karate chop to the neck, 3 from heart attacks, and 2 from natural causes. An actuary engaged by the London Sunday Times concluded that on November 22, 1963, the odds against these witnesses being dead by February 1967 were 100,000 trillion to 1.

With quadraphonic tape, I could simultaneously broadcast 4 distinctly different versions of my voice, which is to say 4 different voices of myself. Ultimately, I could separate my voice from my body so that people could hear my words apart from their perception of me, apart from my facial characteristics, apart from the information implicit in my clothing. No one hearing these tapes can know whether I'm 6'8" or 4'6", whether I'm 100 pounds or 200 pounds. Listening to me speak could be as undistracted and thus as unprejudiced as reading me write.

0: Hello, Rod. This is Alex Douglas speaking from the basement or offices of the contact list of electronic music. And I was going to try and write you a letter, but I thought that as VEC is an audio exchange, that it would work much better if I sent you a tape.
1: I understand there's a piece of paper floating around. Wake up, my friends, wake up. Thirst for the full day. Together we shall satisfy the joyous contortions of life.
2: Number 2.
3: Dear sir or madam, I understand that your agency seeks to fill the vacant position of Anist Bilyakhnila. My studies convince me that I'm uniquely qualified for the job of Anist Bilyakhnila. I present a catalog of my experiences, relevant and otherwise. Formative iconoclast Order of the Beaver mistakenly joined a club that welcomed me as a member, learned about radiance and reverence, practiced arson and vandalism. Assistant to the Prince and Princess, Messiahs of the Bleeding Heart. A time of spirituality, chauvinism, and hormones. Frequently starred as the sad young man until realizing that no one thought it funny. Survivor, Sni-Fi Suicide Club. Majored in trivia, minored in macros, dabbled in the black arts, graduated with horrors. Keeper of vision statements for the veteran cosmic rockers. Swore undying allegiance to an implausible map of reality. Spent quality time wondering why we were lost. Minister of Propaganda, the Troll Empire. Veered between scathing critic and convincing apologist. Dug the dirt, dished it, got away clean. Thing 1 and or Thing 2, the instrumental animals. Stretched minds, melted brains. Started thinking about parallel universes, stopped making sense. Sacrificial grown-up, the units of Atrium. Trampled by the foot soldiers of the legal system. Learned that disenfranchised is just a fancy word for loser. Played the role of Chickenhead in the popular but doomed Chickenhead and Peabody. Spent years selling books that taught people in funny hats how to read backwards. Acceptable compensation, dubious karmic backwash. New god in town, the Dreamer's Pantheon. Entered a Fellini film, recognized the language, shared in the eternal dance until it came to an end. Editor by default, the Global Village Idiots. Developed foolproof plans for world peace based on small but impossible modifications of human behavior. Paterfamilias, the non-stop circus. Dug deep into the past, lived wholly in the moment. The days lasted forever, but the years flew by. In summary, I am quick to offer, slow to act, free to dream, imprisoned by my systems, durable, disposable, and recursive. I'm a babbling backwater, a dabbling dilettante, a flash in the pan with fanatical staying power. I'm the long shot on the short list. I'm available to fill the position of Espilihnilatin at a moment's notice. I await your response eagerly, breathlessly, selflessly.

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I just an ape and resolute. I just suffered the lamellar undermining. I just suffered the ultimate setback. I just scuppered the whiz kid mentality. I just thought grim less eat ape shit.

like to the falling of a star, or as the flights of eagles are, or like the fresh spring's gaudy hue, or silver drops of morning dew, or like the wind that chafes the flood, or bubbles which on water stood. Even such is man, whose borrowed light is straight called in and paid to night. The wind blows out, the bubble dies, the spring entombed in autumn lies. The dew dries up, the star is shot, the flight is past, and man forgot.

0: Vous écoutez Pinot Blanc.
1: Europe. Looking for Europe, find what you need. 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Now what?
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0: Well, we're talking, just for a couple of minutes, right? Our FD decided not come, but I'm prepared to just come. Let's just have a little talk and decide.
1: I don't want to talk. Listen, I don't want to talk. There's a lot of things happening. I just want to have a fight. You understand? To relieve the pressure. Hopefully that's the best for you. God, I doubt I'll get when I was so weird. At least when I fight now, I'll exert myself. Yeah?
0: Alright then.
1: You know what I mean? At least I could sit back and say, yeah. Wishes are bright. My man can fight.
0: Alright, fine. Alright, that's what you're saying there now. What I'm saying is now, right? I'll give you. Alright. When you say give you breathing space, what do you actually mean? Do you
1: give me breathing space? Stop keep getting on my case and having a...
0: Oh.

0: on you. You could get some tea bags, could you? We haven't got any tea bags or any coffee. Oh no. I'll see you later.
1: Okay, mate.
0: Turn on.

Because it was dispensing the hormone right up against the skin.

obviously easier for us than for someone starting, but I think it is possible now for someone to do, for someone who has ideas and who has a vision and a passion for what they do to be successful as far as quite successful.

0: It's just directly into the public,
1: into the air, and anybody's able to.

Because they know that we're true, and often those things are important for us.

0: about meaning of life and philosophy and lots of that, and it's difficult to know how to answer those questions. People have to find out for themselves.
1: And there are a lot of things that really have to be discovered individually by the listener.
0: At home in the dark with a CD or DVD or whatever.
2: And each listener's response is going to vary. You can't control how someone's going to react to what you do. We have our own personal way of relating to what we do. But you can't expect other people to react the same way.
3: Few artists, a lot of different symbols, but some of these artwork is taken as the body of the body, and for me interesting was that example, for example, I don't know what he liked, but it was for him to go on stage in Germany. So who did the mistake? He didn't want to say, I'm no Nazi. I mean, I don't particularly want to start talking about Def Jam because I'm not a great fan of their music or of them personally.
0: But some people, you know, think they're okay. They used to be on the same distribution company as us, but they're no longer.
2: Not at all. I wouldn't be interested to talk for him.
0: I think.

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0: speed down 2.5. 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
1: My entire sympathies are with the unemployed. Everyone should have the right to work.
2: If they want to.
1: It's a reactionary lie to say that any of them don't want to.
2: I'm sorry to say you're right.
1: I've never met an unemployed man that would refuse to work for trade union wages.
2: Only one.
1: Who's that?
2: You're looking at him. At least you would be if you weren't blind.
1: Are you a communist?
2: I detest them all personally. But I like their party because it's the only one that all the big shots are terrified of. All the big-bellied bastards that I hate the Reds. The only thing that Catholic, Protestant, Green, Trinity College, Ulster Racing Board, Civil Liberties, XRIC, Conservative, New Statesmen, Freemasons, the Orange Order and the Ancient Order of Hibernians all hate the Reds. So there must be some good in their party somewhere. Anyway, why can we not be let walk around and have a drink and a sit down and a feed and a bit of the other? But I have the natural grace of a simple Irish Catholic boy. Won't you be kind to me, Deirdre? As if I were a Spaniard or a Frenchman, not just a poor Irishman, twisted for life on the cross of an Irishman's education in a monastery.

But I'll tell you something for nothing. There's a lot of nonsense given out by the English and Americans about our attitude to women. They say it just to flatter themselves. Some old Jesuit in America attacks the Irish for not screwing early and often enough. 100 years ago, screwing and having kids was out of fashion, and Paddy was being lambasted because he got married too soon and had too many kids. It's like saying that all Jews are capitalists because Rothschild is a capitalist, and all Jews are Reds because Karl Marx was a Jew. If they don't get you one way, they get you the other. If they don't get you by the beard, they get you by the balls. The English and Americans dislike only some Irish, the same Irish that the Irish themselves detest, Irish writers, the ones that think. But then they hate their own people who think. I just like to think. And in this city, I'm hated and despised. They give me beer because I can say things that I remember from my thoughts. Not everything, because by Jesus, they'd crucify you. And you have to remember that when you're drunk. But some things, enough to flatter them. The great majority of Irish people believe that if you become a priest or a nun, you've a better chance of going to heaven. Well, if it's a virtue to meditate in a monastery and get food and shelter for doing it, why then isn't it a virtue outside? I'm a lay contemplative.

there's no moon tonight. I said it looks like it is still raining. Where was it exactly? Do you remember? Is it that late?